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0: 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Yeah, we know. We think it's pretty cool, too.

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right, I might be a couple of minutes late this morning, but I'm counting this as a win. It's better than yesterday, where I was up at 5:30, went straight downstairs, put some coffee on, and then while coffee was doing in the machine, I managed to fall asleep and woke up at 7:15. I see. Not quite as productive as I'd hoped it was going to be yesterday morning. It's Friday, May the 22nd. Free Spin Friday here at 7. My name is Jusbury. Hello.

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Bullet for my Valentine. That is Waking the Demon on this Friday morning. Looking fine outside the window. I think today's the first day it's supposed to get quite toasty, which means this studio in my attic is going to be very uncomfortable later on today. Yeah, I might have to try and get it done by lunchtime. That'd be great. Yeah, you know. Now, giving us a sense of today. What day is it? It is Friday, the 22nd of May. On this day throughout history, in the year 334 BC, the Macedonian army of Alexander the Great defeated Darius III of Persia in the Battle of the Granicus. I've no idea how they know this. How would they know that? Like, we didn't even have this calendar then. I've no idea how they'd figure that out. But in any case, that's apparently a thing. On this day, in the year 1455, we had the opening battle in England's 30-year Wars of the Roses. Richard of York took St. Albans and captured King Henry VI. Apparently that was a thing on this day in 1455. On this day in 1807, former US Vice President Aaron Burr, sir, was tried for treason in Richmond, Virginia. He was actually acquitted. Oh, so there you go. And on this day in 1906, the Wright brothers were granted a patent for their

On this day in 1906, the Wright brothers were granted a patent for their flying machine. Wow, man. So we've officially had, like, powered flight for around 120 years. And look at what humanity has managed to do in that time. Both good and bad, man. Wow. So that was on this day in 1906. But there was one other thing that I wanted to mention there. On this day, so the 22nd of May, on this day in 1826, the HMS Beagle departed on its first voyage to survey Patagonia and Tierra del Fuego in South America. That's the first voyage of the Beagle. You might be more familiar with the second voyage of HMS Beagle, which was notable for carrying the recently graduated naturalist Charles Darwin around the world. Which, of course, led to him gaining all this experience with all the various evolutions of animals, and formed his scientific theories on evolution and natural selection. Yeah. I quite like history. It's very interesting.

That's Trivium with Anthem. It's Prime Audio Radio. We've gone 7:30. In fact, we've gone 7:25 on this Friday morning. On this day in 1993, Swedish group Ace of Base started a 3-week run at number one in the UK with All That She Wants. Want to talk about a one-hit wonder? That was 93, man. What? Goodness, on this day 33 years ago, that was just crazy. On this day, in 2012, British alleged newspaper, The Sun, reported that Mick Jagger's lavish Caribbean holiday home on Mustique was available for hire at the mere price of $9,500 a week, but added that Mick demanded full details of applicants' backgrounds, including professions, before they were even considered. Wow. That'd be quite cool, wouldn't it? Staying at Mick Jagger's place for a week. Anyway. On this day in 2017, Drake broke Adele's record for the most wins at the Billboard Music Awards after the Canadian rapper won 13 awards, beating Adele's record by one. The event was held in Vegas, also saw 21 Pilots pick up the Top Duo and Group Award, and Metallica won in the Top Rock Album category for Hardwired to Self-Destruct. And on this day, in 1958, this is a long ass time ago, man. Like, what, 60? Hang on, 58? 68 years ago. No? Yeah. Yes, 68 years ago. Holy hells. Jerry Lee Lewis arrived at London's Heathrow Airport to begin his very first British tour, along with his new wife, his 14-year-old third cousin. Although advised not to mention it, apparently he started answering questions about his private life. The public shock over his marriage marked the start of a controversy, unsurprisingly, leading to his British tour being cancelled after just three of his 37 shows.

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1: Ah, those straight-laced, uptight people back in the 50s. Getting all angry about Jerry Lee Lewis marrying his child cousin. I mean, it could have been worse. She could have been his first cousin. God. Yeah, there's a sentence I wasn't expecting to say today.

Golden Pariahs. It's Prime Audio Radio. Shout out to everyone getting in their requests so far. We've had stuff from Ainsley, Carl, Andy. We've had Marks. I say Marks because there are multiple Marks. Loads of folks getting in touch. And of course, Heavy Kevy has already thought ahead and has got his request in for just gone 8 o'clock. Free Spin Friday on the way. After we hit 7 o'clock, get your requests in via the website, via the app, via the request channel on Discord. I'm going to get through as many as we possibly can from 7, all right? Meantime, I need some coffee. I meant to make one earlier.

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0: Oh, yes. We've gone 7 o'clock on this Free Spin Friday morning, and we have at least one Sith listening this morning. I know, I too thought that they had been extinct for millennia. However, Mark Smith is on the way to London with his apprentice and needs a little pick-me-up. So we're going to get some orbit culture, yeah? Don't forget the rule of two.
1: Always two, there may be. Hmm? A master and apprentice. Nevermore.
0: Hmm? Oh yeah, there's a new Star Wars movie out today, isn't there? I'm seeing mixed reviews.

We are go for Free Spin Friday on this Friday, the 22nd of May. We started off with some Orbit Culture in there for Mark Smith and his apprentice. And playing some Paramore in there for someone who requested via a medium I can't find now. That happens sometimes. Admittedly, it happening for the second name of the day is a bit slack on my part, so sorry. Look, the coffee hasn't properly kicked in yet, all right? You know what to do for the request today. Get in touch via the website, via the app. You can get in touch via the request channel on Discord. Let me know what you would like to hear. AJ's been on via Discord, as today is the day where we're getting a new Star Wars film in the cinema. Please, can we get some Weird Al? Yes. Although I have to say, as I mentioned a minute ago, the reviews that I'm seeing for Mandalorian and Grogu... I'm not sure. I'm fairly sure I'm going to enjoy it. In a kind of switch my brain off, enjoy a Star Wars thing kind of way. But I haven't seen it yet, so I don't have thoughts yet, but I have the beginnings of thoughts, which is almost as worrying. Love.

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Lawnmower Death, requested forward by Craig Moore for everyone heading to Uprising Festival on Saturday in Leicester, with other bands on the lineup including Crowley, Hawk, Stamping Ground, In Me, Breed 77. That's a damn good lineup for Uprising this year. Pitch Shifter headliners as well. Fair play to them. If I'm correct, I think this is like the 10th year of Uprising Festival. They've done well, man, to be going for 10 years. That's just golf clap for those guys. And if you're heading along, hope you have a fab old time. It is Free Spin Friday, so get your requests in. And if you include like a kind of a time, I will try and do my best, but I make no guarantees. However, I think I've just about got this one. Joe has been on before 7:40. Can we get some Van Halen? Yes, I think I've done it. Wow.

that one for Joe before he heads off for a hard day slaving away at the coalface that is the 21st century education system. Joe, have a great day at school, man. Some Van Halen. Thank you for requesting that. In the meantime, Russ Morgan's been on. In fact, got in touch yesterday at 20 past 7 in the evening saying, I'm in the mood for some Maiden, or I will be tomorrow.

Done. Playing that one for Hugh McBean, saying, normally I listen to Primordial. Awesome heavy tunes to keep me awake with the overnight run to and from Inverness to Edinburgh with the airmail. I felt I was in need of a more chilled out mood heading back the other night, and one of my standout tunes was that Wide Open Space from Manson. Abso-bloody-lutely, mate. Excellent work. Moving swiftly on, Dave Bowling's been on. Says, just read AD Trey's rant about ducks in the PRFM Facebook group. What, AD's posted a... Hang on. Because I mentioned AD Trey and his anatidophobia just the other day. Hang on. Oh, I hear tale there are some scurrilous rumours going around that somehow I am afraid of ducks, as reported by a certain Yorkshire Yeti on their show earlier. I am in no way afraid of ducks. I am, however, wary of their scurrilous plans to take over the world, and you should be too. That's a very AD Trey Facebook post to make. Fear of the duck, man. It's real.

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I'm

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1: It sounds like you have a classic case of annotatophobia, which is a fear of being watched by ducks. I recommend that you go to the store, buy many loaves of bread, and feed the ducks. Feed all the ducks. Feed the ducks.
0: That's your advice?
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0: Who gave you your degree?
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0: No.
1: And Quack.
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2: Through the gates of hell, as we make our way to...

We had some Sabaton in there. Playing that one for Mick, getting in touch on the Discord. Also saying, a bit concerned about The Mandalorian on full-length feature film. I know. I was mentioning this earlier on. Like, so The Mandalorian and Grogu, the latest addition to the Star Wars pantheon of films, is out today. And I'm a bit gutted that my son... So Kit's not even four yet. I suspect he's a bit young to be going to the cinema. But I would like... Oh, I want to go see this, but I'd feel tight going to the cinema without him. All right, but no. They do kids screening, so maybe I could do something like that. But in any case, I have seen reviews that say that the new feature film, it kind of feels like three episodes of The Mandalorian just kind of... squished together, which I just don't know. I really want to go see it before, you know, passing any judgment. And I've seen some reviews that say it's just a great Mandalorian-esque romp. It's just fun. But then equally, I've seen some reviews that are somewhat more scathing. So, fingers crossed, all right? Fingers crossed. It is Primordial Radio. We are not here to talk about Star Wars, despite my best efforts. We are here to play requests. And right now, it is time for Heavy Kevy's request. We've gone 8 o'clock. I've woken up enough to be able to manage Heavy Kevy's request. Says, I feel like slamming into the weekend, so I hope that some despised icon will help.

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affinity, said Jews. My eldest cousin, Dean, who was more like a big brother, sadly passed away yesterday. He was only 47 years old. What in the hell, man? Oh, I'm so sorry. Oh, that's just 47 years old, man. What? He introduced me to the hell, and we both had the opportunity to see him a few years back in the tunnels under St. Nick's Market in Bristol. Mate, my deepest condolences to you and all the family. Carl, sending you all the love, man. It's Free Spin Friday. Keep your requests coming in. Just like Paul's done.

Playing that one for Paul Berino. It is Serpent by Castle Rat. Says, decent tune, but I'm all about the solo. I get what you mean, mate. It is Prime Audio Radio's Free Spin Friday. Taking your requests, get them in, and we'll go through as many as we possibly can. I am with you through up until 11, then Moose will be here through until 4, with Bensky in for a couple of hours of bangers later on, get us into the weekend in some kind of cool way. Aye. Andy Gill's been on, says, very excited. I don't know why Andy is now Welsh. Very excited, isn't it? Tidy. The car is packed with camping gear, booze, and questionable outfits that he's bought on Vinted. I know your outfits, Andy. shiny. So I'm just about to set off for Breaking Bands Festival. Unbelievably, the weather forecast looks great. Oh, yeah. I know. Crazy. A Maybank holiday and the weather actually looks all right. What? Yeah, mate. Have a fab weekend. Whatever you're up to. Playing some While She Sleeps for Andy.

I'm glad I've heard from you, Solis. So apparently, I think last week you were arriving at Centre Parks as I was leaving. We probably like passed in the queue or something like that. Glad to hear from you, man. How were the geese? So Solis and Ross went to Centre Park Sherwood Forest. The honkening is happening at Centre Parks right now. So many geese. It just made me laugh, man. So Solis, sending you all the love, mate. Getting in touch saying, can we request Dancing in the Moonlight from Thin Lizzy? Me and the Beardy Beard got married in lockdown a few years ago today. Oh, man. Congratulations on your wedding anniversary. And funnily enough, the other half of this partnership got in touch as well. Ross says, echoing my wife, but for different reasons, on our wedding anniversary, I couldn't think of anything better than travelling to Nottingham for a day of meetings, one of which I'm briefing 15 associate directors. Anyway, can I have some Lamb of God? Happy anniversary? I guess? From the associate directors?

0: I actually really like that. I don't mean to sound so surprised that I like something that Trampsider Tom likes. That's very cool. We Lost the Sea with A Gallant Gentleman. Trampsider Tom is heading to see them on Sunday and actually wanted a song from the support band. But he says we've got one in the system, but I couldn't bloody find it there. Anyway, mate, I hope that one will do for you. 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
1: Yes, indeed.
0: You can tell what I'm thinking of. Indeed, yes. And Broomy's been on and wants some Devin Townsend, because I played it the other day and it's been in his head ever since. Look, mate, just go on YouTube, search for the original. That'll just get, it'll worm its waste into your brain. It'll never leave, and then you'll be obsessed with badgers, mushrooms, and snakes. A snake. Oh, it's a snake. It's been over 20 years, man. Over 20 years. And it's still in my head.

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Ecclesia Diabolica Catholica by Behemoth. Playing that one for Ainsley. It is Prime Audio Radio. Yay! Things you can't say a song name like Ecclesia Diabolica Catholica. You can't say it with like Ecclesia Diabolica Catholica. Ecclesia Diabolica Catholica is by Behemoth, you know, or Behemoth. Yeah. That doesn't work. You've got to go all in on the drama. Ecclesia Diabolica Catholica. It's Primordial Radio in any case. Gone 9 o'clock. Free Spin Friday. Hope you and yours are all well and groovy. What a week that has been. Holy stinkers. Wow. So I've been, you know, in the latest podcast, we talk about how, you know, things are a little tricky just at the moment. So I've been absolutely caning the other job this week. To the extent... So... I haven't had my certificate through yet, but I'm now a fully qualified forklift driver as of yesterday, which was great because did the training, passed the test to drive counterbalance forklift, great. Then while using the pallet stacker that I got my qualification for a few weeks back, I caused a fairly massive incident. No one was injured. Everyone's fine. Some things were broken, though. But I think that's more a conversation for a Saturday morning rather than a Friday morning. So, yeah, I'll go into that tomorrow morning. I made a mess. Oops. Oh, well. I managed to clean it up, most of it anyway. So, yeah, we'll chat about that tomorrow morning, all right? It has been a week. Wow. And indeed, this song is just as appropriate for me as it is for Joe Hornsby. Joe says, I've got family over this weekend and I left cleaning the house until 6 o'clock this morning. Oh, mate, the morning of their arrival. I too feel like this is appropriate, mate. I mean, we try our best, but damn.

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0: 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Yeah, we know. We think it's pretty cool, too.

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hates getting in touch via Discord. For no reason at all, may I please request Gyroscope by In Flames? Yes, yes, you may. Although, what with it being Johnny Hates, the chances of him having actually heard that song are, I would say, slim to none. On the other hand, Alex wants this one. Says arguably the best song ever written for a video game. Indeed. Mick Gordon, BFG Division.

0: from, I think, the 2016 remake of Doom. That is Mick Gordon with BFG Division. Playing that one for Alex. Got in touch via Discord. And as is often the case, it's now time to change things up entirely. Because Phil's been in touch and wants this little gem.
1: There was a time when this came up every week.
0: I haven't heard this in time.

Yes! That is Suburban Legends with DuckTales. I am so happy that a lot of the cartoons of my childhood are available on like Disney Plus and streaming and all that. Because Kit has got proper into like the original DuckTales cartoons and like Transformers. What were we watching the other day? Chip and Dale, Rescue Rangers. It was flipping brilliant. I'm so made up for it. Oh, what's the other one? Oh, the one that I remember from my childhood, The New Adventures of Winnie the Pooh. Not like the original cartoon from the late 70s, the 90s one. Like, oh, Pooh Bear, Winnie the Pooh Bear, looking for fun, chasing some honey. Anyway, it's on Disney Plus, and I love it, and I love the fact that my boy loves it. The Dice Rolling Dad's been in touch. Hello, Matt. Shout out to you and Munchkin. I hope you're having a lovely breakfast. Let's get some Let It Go.

0: No way that we can win. That was a masterpiece.
1: Listen to me.
0: He rocks too hard because he's not a mortal man.
1: God damn it, Cage! He gonna make you his sex slave. You're gonna gargle mayonnaise.
2: No.
1: Unless we bust a massive monster mamma jam.
0: Dude, we've been through so much shit.
3: Deactivated lasers with my dick.

Playing that one for Mark Sheriff. Oh, mate, I'm sorry. Says, we had to say goodbye to our pup Jables on Wednesday. So could I please request a song by her namesake and his partner, KG? Beelzebub, mate, I'm sorry, that sucks. Oh, man. It is Prime Audio Radio, Free Spin Friday, sending all the love out to Mark and family. It's horrible when that kind of stuff happens, isn't it? Shout out to all who've been having a great time at Machine Head recently. Ian is still on a high from following Machine Head around the country with Joe, Hackett, Filthy, Karen, and so many more. Says, could I get the song they started it with each night? Yes. And here's where, you know, I need to try and work on my timings better. Ideally before 8 would be when this request was actually wanted. Almost 2 hours late. Well, better late than never.

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Billsy the Bilston Bomber. Want some Vower? That is Satellites. I like that one, man. Hope you're doing all groovy. We have gone 10 o'clock on this Free Spin Friday, the 22nd of May. Yeah. Loving this, man. I'm absolutely loving the weather. Thank you, by the way, for getting so many amazing requests in early doors, because that meant that I could put a bunch in and then I could get Kit to nursery. I love taking my boy to nursery. Sadly, I don't get a chance to do it very much at the moment. But the weather is glorious. He was in his pushchair. We were walking down the street. We crash into the big tree at the side of the road, as is traditional. He's getting the hang of trying to steer now. And then he made me run. So we were running down the road. He's getting all excited because we're going so fast. This morning was one of those perfect little memories that I'm going to try and keep hold of forever and kind of crystallize and put into long-term storage in my brain. And you made that possible by getting in some killer requests early doors. However, keep them coming, all right? Because I'm with you through up until 11. Then Moose is going to be in up until 4 o'clock this afternoon. Need loads of requests, so keep them coming via the website, via the app, via the request channel on Discord. They can be as left field as you like. We'll try and do what we can. Or they can be entirely predictable, as is the case when Mikey Love gets in touch. Hello, mate. Says, could I please request Eastbound and Down? So Hazel knows I will be Eastbound and Down shortly to head home to Aberdeen. Give it a rebel yell, good buddy.

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Bad Omens 4, that is Just Pretend. Playing that one for Stephanie Edwards. Getting in touch via the Primordial app. You can do likewise. Get me your requests in, man. Free Spin Friday, we're here for both a good and a long time. Sooty getting in touch. Says we ain't had any Velvet Revolver in a little while, so let's rectify that situation, shall we?

That is Lavina Froskaus Smurf saying, as the Right Honourable Blunty added it into our system last week, could you play this track by Serbia's Eurovision 2026 representatives? Oh, I didn't know that was a Eurovision band. Apparently that's a heavier song than the one they played on the night. On the subject of the Right Honourable Blunty, this week marks the first week that he's going to be joining us on a Saturday. So not content with stepping in for Blank Page this week, since Blank Page accidentally brutally cut his own head off while combing his hair. It'll grow back. He'll be back next week. Thanks very much to Blunty for covering in that. He's also moving. So the Sunday afternoon Viking Bollocks-a-Fest is in fact moving to Saturday afternoon now. Yeah. Well, I figured that ideally on a weekend, I'd like to have presenters on earlier, because the later it gets on a weekend, the more people are kind of turning off and going and doing other stuff, because it's a weekend. We got shit to do, man. So Blunty is going to be joining us 2 o'clock tomorrow afternoon. That's the new Blunt slot, aye? So thanks very much to him for that. And thanks very much to Deke for getting in touch on Discord as well. So, Jews, I am helping a mate out at a festival. She doesn't usually listen to Primordial, but after peeing in a bucket last night, then trying to sit on it, it was a collapsible bucket, so you can imagine the scenes, I would like to make a request for her, please. Born Slippy. Oh, I see what you did there. It's Free Spin Friday. You never quite know what's coming around the corner. This is a change.

I know which way Free Spin Friday is going to go, all right? Playing that one for Deke, and just the mental image of peeing in a collapsible bucket at a festival, in a tent, and then, I'm assuming, accidentally sitting on said collapsible bucket. We've all been there, or at least something approximating that. So, Deke, please high-five you, mate, for us, because that's just fabulous. All right. It's Prime Audio Radio's Free Spin Friday, and Parkway Dad has been on. Wants the new one from Marissa Rodriguez. So this is Marissa of Marissa and the Moths. She has a new solo project called Mother, and I like it. This is the debut track.

that, brand spanking new. That is from Bristol New Metalers Profiler. They've been around a few years. They have been on the playlist before. On the Up and Up, that is brand new from them. It's called Shadow. I am loving the new metal vibes in there, man. Let me know what you're thinking with thumbs up or thumbs down via the upvote voting mechanism, as you can for this one as well. Yes, it's Free Spin Friday. It is also Brand New Music Friday. And oh my, you know when a band drops something and you're just like, oh wow. So Sleeping With Sirens have announced a new album. They've also dropped a new track from it. And I tend to think of Sleeping With Sirens as slightly pop punky, a bit emo-y, that kind of vibe. Then they drop Paralyzed, the brand new track, and

0: Oof. Brand spanking new from Sleeping With Sirens. That is Paralyze. Let me know what you're thinking about that with a thumbs up or a thumbs down via the upvote. It's Prime Audio Radio's Free Spin Friday, and Stuart Von Hardcore has been in touch. Hello, mate. He is off to Islay. He's in Scotland. So for a week-long whiskey festival, what could go wrong? I see no downside to that whatsoever. And would request something vaguely piratical for reasons known only to himself. Well, there was a period in time where we played this song almost every day on Primordial. And so I made a conscious effort to not play it. Because, you know, we call it burning. When a song burns, when you just hear it and you're like, oh my God, this again. I have been guilty of doing this with songs myself. And so I try and be, you know, quite up on that. However, I haven't played it in ages.
1: Fuck you, you're a fucking wanker.

I haven't heard that in time. Some Ailstorm fucked with an anchor for Stuart Von Hardcore. Get in touch via the request channel in Discord. You can do likewise. Keep your requests coming in for Free Spin Friday, because the one and only Moose is on the way next. Thank you very much for hanging out this morning. Thanks for all the fabulous suggestions. Man, I don't know if it's just because the sun's shining, but it's just, music just sounds better when the sun's shining, don't it? So thank you very much for making this morning absolutely fab. And on the subject of the sun shining outside, Ronnie's been on. Mate, hope you're doing all good, brother. He says, the sun shining means but one thing, trumpet.

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0: till 4 o'clock. I'm actually broadcasting from Newcastle upon Tyne because Joe and I have come up to see her dad, and I'm situated in the dining room of John's house. So whilst I was sitting doing some work this morning, John needed to come into the dining room to grab something. And as he grabbed something, Fucked with an Anchor was playing quite loudly. I could see the look on his face going, okay, don't worry, it's Free Spin Friday. And then I started thinking, well, it's just like any other day here, isn't it, really? Anyway, let's get into it.
1: Sit or lie comfortably, quietly. Allow yourself to be here fully in this moment. With your eyes closed, begin to connect with your inner world of thought and feeling. Gradually, let the horseshit of the external world fade from your awareness. If you find your mind wandering to other thoughts, don't let it concern you. Just acknowledge that all that shit is fucking bullshit. You're here now, in this place, with your inner stillness. Those bitches can't get under your skin. They can't even. Take in a deep breath. Now breathe out. Just feel the fucking nonsense float away. Take full, deep breaths. Breathe in strength. Breathe out bullshit. Allow your breathing to discover its own natural, unhurried pace. If your thoughts drift to the three-ring shit show of your life, bring your attention back to your breathing. And with each breath, feel your body saying, "Fuck that." With passive acceptance, just allow distracting thoughts to float by. Fuck that. With each breath you take, your thoughts become lighter. Take a moment to appreciate the silence. Those assholes can't piss all over a purity like this. You are weightless, timeless, without beginning or end. Completely relaxed and free of thought. And as you slowly open your eyes, greet the world and everything in it with a new, beautiful breath of fuck that.
0: And now that we have found the center of the centerless circle, let us now limber up. Calisthenics,

Boom! It is Bill Conti, Gonna Fly Now. Famously, the theme from Rocky, but more famously, the beginning of my portion of Free Spin Friday. I know. Anyway, hello there. Good morning. I'm here with you for the next 5 hours, taking your requests and nothing but. It's a bank holiday looming on the horizon, and it is an absolutely glorious day, from my perspective here, in the dining room. In Newcastle upon Tyne. Anyway, so it's all about you and your requests. Send them to me, please. There are plenty of spaces available, lots of spaces available. So if you haven't requested in a while or request all the time or infrequently, I don't care. Send them through usual channels. You can go through Discord on the requests thread. You can go through the system. You can have a look. You can peruse and choose, we like to say. You can go through the site or the app, or indeed you can go onto X. At Primordial Radio. Right, okay, let us start. Let's say hello to Paul Duggan. Hello, Paul. How are you? Paul is nearing the end of his route, and then he is going to hang up his satchel for a fine bank holiday weekend. Nice. Do posties have satchels still? I thought they had those, like, wheelie bins. Anyway, Paul. What's that got to do with anything, really?

Did you know that today is World Goth Day? Regional goth days are available, but this is World Goth Day. And Grizz thought, to celebrate the fact, could we please have Lucretia, My Reflection by the Sisters of Mercy? Of course, Grizz, my pleasure. Thank you very much, sir. Hope you are well and all set for a fine weekend. Gregors is here. We'll be at the big game this Sunday. I guess, do you still have something to play for? Can Fulham make Europe? I know we got nothing. It's going to be pretty... Actually, I'm going to say anticlimactic. It will be exactly how this season should climax, so to speak. Let's stop talking about climaxes and move on to Gregor's request. Yes, I will be at the game. Can I please request some Genesis and get them out? Of course you can. Krusty, limber up.

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0: 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Yeah, we know. We think it's pretty cool, too. 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

Ah, timely, timely. What a tune, Don Henley, Boys of Summer. That is for our good friend Lance. Hello, Lance. Lance has sent me a text or a WhatsApp. Where were you, Lance? Where are you? There we go. He's on WhatsApp saying, how about Don Henley, Boys of Summer, or anything from Pink Floyd? Well, Lance, because I quite like you, I think you're okay. And because I'm a benevolent type. Let's have both.

Ice Nine Kills, Real Big Fish, doing Katrina and the Waves, Walking on Sunshine. It is definitely Free Spin Friday. That is for somebody on Discord. That is for Busker Stew. Hello, Busker Stew. Good morning, Moose. Good morning, Busker Stew. Please, could I ask for Walking on Sunshine by Ice Nine Kills to get me motivated to pack for Spain? What do you need motivation to pack for Spain for? You would think that would be something you'd want to do. Or are you going for work? Anyway, I'm pretty sure at this point in time, with temperatures going in the south up to 31 degrees, we will get the comparisons going, ooh, hotter than Rio. And that's always the thing, isn't it? Do you think those other places go, ooh, hotter than London? No. Anyway, Busker Stew, I hope you enjoy Spain. Bug is here. Hello, Bug. Good morning, Moose. Could I please request Cockney Rejects with I'm Forever Blowing Bubbles for no particular reason at all? Bug, I'm going to make the assumption that you are a West Ham fan and you are dreading this weekend. Still think it's not quite over just yet. Tottenham could very well lose to Everton, you know. Anyway, I don't have Forever Blowing Bubbles, but I do have another one by the Cockney Rejects, which kind of fits your season, really. It's called Shitter.

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Every Spin Friday, there's a request for our very own Benski, who will be here later on this afternoon at 4 o'clock with Bank Holiday Bangas. But right now, Benski would like to dedicate a song to Benigno. He wants to request a metal band from Idaho for Benigno. So Benigno is Ben, who works, he's the barman at the Notley Arms, which was the final location of the Clubhouse Crawl. Anyhow, when we were there having beers, he said, yeah, I've got a scholarship. And he was going to go to Citrus College, which I think is in California. But no, things have changed. So he's going to Idaho State, which is, honestly, I've driven through. Is it called Pocatello? Pocatella is the name of the town. We were driving to Wyoming, and we went through. Oh, my God, what a place to be. Ben, I think you're going to have a good time. Anyway, Benski would like to request something from a metal band from Idaho, but unfortunately, Idaho is bereft of notable metal bands. So can I get Gayrea and Luminary? And we've now become Idaho State Bengal fans. So Ben, good luck. I will certainly follow you and I'll harass you online. Right. Gregors, we've already done. Who wanted this? Is it Lee Underwood? Oh, it is Lee Underwood. Hello, Lee. Lee says, did I fuck the request up? I don't know what that means. Sorry, my bad. Misread the tweet. Let's get Steal My Sunshine by Len for Nick Loves Metal. Did that make any sense whatsoever? Nick Loves Metal for you? And to celebrate, you are now a homeowner, I understand. Steal My Sunshine. It's Len. It's Free Spin Friday.

Free Spin Friday. There's Black Sabbath, Heaven and Hell. Played that for Mitch Raftery. Earlier we were talking about football, and he says, I'm an Albion fan, and at times this season, it seemed all hope was lost. And I genuinely thought I was already in hell, facing my eternal punishment. And then to top things off, our local rivals won a trophy. Yes, I saw that this week. I won't say the name, but you can guess. Yes, I watched it. It was quite a game for them. Could I please hear Heaven and Hell, as it was the best song I could think of to describe it. Cheers, dude. Thank you very much, Mitch. I hope you have a wonderful weekend and that the football, your football's actually come to an end because you're in the championship, aren't you? Anyway, there's always the eternal hope of next year. Yes! That didn't help, did it? Let's move on. Say hello to Mark Bennett. Actually, no, pardon me, Mark Sennett with an S. S-E-N-N-E-T-T. Mark, you have to forgive me. When you're blind as a bat, S's look a lot like B's. Anyway, Mark has had a rather trying week, topped off with a last-minute change of order. And so it looks like I'm going to be here for the rest of the afternoon. I had hoped to have been gone by now. So he's having a frustrating day and would like a song to describe that feeling. So, Mark, for you, the rodeo song. Sing it loud. It will help. Trust me.

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Shine down, junkies for fame. It's Free Spin Friday. It's Primordial Radio. That is for Scouse Greg. Please, can I have Junkies for Fame by Shine Down? Oldie but a goodie. Have a great weekend to you and the fam. Indeed, Scouse Greg, same sentiments to you, my friend. I hope you have a fabulous weekend. We say hello to AJ. AJ Lebrun. Request, Alter Bridge, Ties That Bind. Hi, folks. Happy Friday. We have new windows going in this week, and one of the fitter's favorite bands is Alter Bridge. I'm trying to show him how amazing Primordial is, so can you play this, please? If possible, could you play before 2, as they might be finished by then? AJ, I'm actually impressed that the tradesmen are actually working at this point in time on a Friday afternoon. Usually it's sort of, you know, about 10 o'clock to go, oh, I'm just going to go off to Wix and get a couple of things, and I'm not coming back. Anyway, if they're still there, AJ... For the window fitter who loves Alter Bridge, for you, a Free Spin Friday at Primordial Radio.

Oh, a bit of Brian. Bit of Brian on a bank holiday Friday afternoon. It's Free Spin. That is for Brett. As summer looks like it's arriving, can I get my guilty pleasure, Brian Adams, and Run to You? Yeah, he had that formula, didn't he? Brian sure knows how to write a summer sing-along. June! That he did, and that he does. I don't. Does he still retain that, or has he lost it over time? I'm not really quite sure. Anyway, Brett, I hope you enjoyed that. And it is the beauty of Free Spin Friday, where one moment you're with Brian Adams. Would you classify that sort of as pop rock? Is that what that is, that genre? Anyway, Brian Adams, you know what I mean. And then we go to Steve Evans, who says, good morning. Good afternoon, Steve. It's taken a while. Could I please get an absolutely stunning track that Blunty played last weekend? I'm not sure. I'm going to try and pronounce this. What the actual fuck, I think it is. Seriously, I don't know. look at your digital display. You try and pronounce it. Anyway, Blunty played this last weekend. Steve loved it. And I think in the business, this is known as a floor clearer, I think. Anyway, let's give it a spin. I mean, what else are we going to do for the next 11 minutes, right?

vefjandi í Víð-Amerikas. 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

0: If ever there was a need for Krusty, I feel it's now.
1: Oh, that just kept going, huh?
0: Yes, it did. In fact, I think we need the extended Krusty.
1: Oh, that just kept going, huh?
0: Still makes me laugh after all these years. And Blunty and Steve Evans are going, what? What's the problem? I don't understand. Brilliant, brilliant. Right, let's say hello to Jane. Jane, where are you? You are on the Primordial Radio app. Please, could you play something by Pete and Diesel before one? Ooh, just in time. As we're going to see them in Bath tonight. Yes, and I'm going to resist my default of going to Western Isles and play this. Pirates of the Hebrides on Free Spin Friday.

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1: So you win, we win, and the seller wins. 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

Freshman Friday, Primordial Radio. There's Black Briar, A Long Cursed Sleep. That's a request for Rich Doe. Hello, Moose. How is it there? Well, there, I'm in Newcastle upon Tyne visiting Joe's dad. And I remember like one of the first times when I came to the Northeast, and it was kind of a sunny day, and everybody was going, oh, it's red hot. And you're going, is it? So I think it's actually, by Geordie's definitions, it's red hot. If you get out of the breeze from the North Sea and then maybe sit in the greenhouse, yeah, I guess it's red hot. Anyway, Rich, how's it there? In North Suffolk, it's bloody roasting. Good. Could you give Black Briar's new one a spin, please? A Long Cursed Sleep. Cheers, Rich. Rich, have a wonderful weekend. Is this for... Hi, Hybrid. How are you? Hello, Moose. Please, can you play Rage Against the Machine, Killing in the Name of? I am very much in a... Fuck you, I won't do what you tell me mood today. If it's a bit explicit, can we have Sally Pepper's Pride is a Protest? We can have both, but we'll certainly not shy away from the explicit. We like explicit. It's kind of what we do. Sally Pepper's next for you, Hybrid.

you do what they told ya. Now you do what they told ya. Now you do what they told ya. Now you do what they told ya.

That is Girls to the Third Power. As for Tom Connell, who tells the tale, this time last year, my son Murray stole my phone and made a free spin request. He was sure to mention that he was 3 belts ahead of me in karate. Well, sonny boy, who's laughing now? I am now on the same belt as you. I like the fact that Tom is basically going, na, na, na, na, na, na, to his son. That's nice. Real mature. Love you, son. Off camping with our new puppy, Cooper. I would like to request the same as he, our Motley Crue, girls, girls, girls. Tom, Cooper, enjoy your camping. Joe Palmer is here. I requested Imperium earlier, but Ian beat me to it. So can I get blood for blood for all the head cases that went to the Machine Head gigs last week? It was awesome. Of course I can do this. Of course I can.

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Spin Friday. It's Primordial Radio. That is Pierce the Veil, Kissing in Cars. We play that for James, better known as Jim Bob. James Walton says, "Hi, Moose. Can I have this for my daughter, Sophie? We are sat in the garden getting some rays." Nicely done. Jim Bob, I hope all is well and you have a fabulous weekend. Thank you for your request. Matt Simpson is here. Says, "Hey there." Parentheses, please insert correct name. Close parentheses. It's Moose, Matt. Hi, Matt. Hope you're doing well. That's very sincere. Dear, whatever your name is, hope you're well. Can you please play Nickelback and Animals? Good Lord, that's the second Nickelback request today on Free... That's in violation of some sort of law, isn't it? Anyway, it's Free Spin, baby. Whatever goes, goes.

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I do love Free Spin Friday. Mary Curley, excellent choice. Starting off our long weekend en route to Nairn in Scotland. I don't know where your starting point is, but Nairn in Scotland from where I am is not so far away. Anyway, Mary, who cares where I am? Hope you have a safe journey and you have a fabulous bank holiday weekend. Thank you very much for your request. Jamie Cornish is here. Hello, Jamie. It says, hey, Moose, hope you are well and enjoying the glorious weather. I am. It's about time, isn't it, really? Haven't requested for a while, so felt like it was time to get back into the free spin action. Lovely to hear from you, Jamie. You were missed. A bit of Bon Jovi for no other reason that I haven't heard it in ages, and there is absolutely nothing wrong with a bit of Bon Jovi. Lay your hands on me, Jamie. I hope you're well, and I thank you for your request.

The sun is shining. It's Free Spin Friday. Bank holiday beckons. And Devin Townsend, Spirits Will Collide, is blaring out the speakers. What a moment. Fabulous. Excellent request, Mark. Mark Hatton, who is my Motspur Park neighbor. Not today, Mark, because I'm in Newcastle upon Tyne. Anyway, hope you're well and enjoying the sunny weather. Is it sunny down south, is it? Could I please have a bit of Devin to cheer me up whilst I'm still stuck in the office? Roll on home time at 3 p.m. Stay safe. Have a great weekend. Mark Hatton, your Motspur Park neighbor. Thank you very much, Mark. I hope you get out at 3 o'clock and never look back. Owen Deaver, or is it Owen Dever? I'm not sure. Owen says, what an amazing day. Hope everyone is well. I'm cycling around Stotfold with my cousin Danger Monkey. I'm going to read this again. What an amazing day. Hope everyone is well. Myself is cycling around Stotfold with my cousin Danger Monkey Designs and enjoying the sun. Can we please have Danger High Voltage? Hope everyone has an awesome bank holiday weekend. Owen, did that make any sense? Anyway, I think I understand that you want this song, right? And Purple Monkey Cheese Grater for you as well.

Queen, we are the champions. A free spin Friday request from Graham Hughes. Can you please give a mention to Steve Scrimshaw? Hello, Steve. Steve and Graham are off to Wembley on Monday to watch the Mighty Pies in the playoff final. We live in hope that we are champions. You do not have Magpies on Fire by the Red Hot Chili Peppers. Otherwise, I would have requested that. thank you, Moose, from G-Man. See, Graham and Steve, chirping before the event is just never a good idea. Did you see that City fan a couple of weeks ago who was pretending to drink the little bottle of Arsenal tears? And then have you seen what's happened to him now that Arsenal have won? Yeah, I always find that chirping is always best done after the fact when there's all ambiguity is out of the way. Anyway, Graham, Steve, enjoy your day at Wembley on Monday. I hope it goes your way. Michael Davis is here. Hello, handsome one. Why, hi, Michael. How are you? Can I have the latest song by Madball? Stuck in work till 6. Then I have a weekend of gigs with my band, Positive Reaction. I'm playing the Black Cat in Bridgend with Stampin' Ground tonight and Le Pub in Newport on Saturday with Broken Lungs. The band

not the condition. Love to you and all the PR fam. So, Michael, as requested, Rebel Kids by Madball. Have some great gigs this weekend. I hope the place is rammed.

Spin Friday, Primordial Radio, there's Slipknot and Goodbye. A request from Chris Hull, who says, as we continue the football theme, it has now been officially announced by Manchester City, Pep Guardiola is leaving, so this feels fitting. Chris, thank you very much for your request. I mean, what an amazing career, incredible accomplishments. I feel kind of sorry for, is it Maresca? Have they announced that he's going to replace Guardiola? It's like, okay, no pressure. You just continue on that vein. Anyway, Chris, thank you very much for your request. We say hello to Jeff Baker. Good day, Moose. Can you get this one on for me, please? Trying to do a job application and I need some encouragement. Of course I'll do that. I hope this encouragement works and you get said job. Applying for the vice president of the entire world. Good luck.

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1: Paul Croft requesting Ronalds, which features Tech N9ne and Alex Terrible. It's Falling in Reverse. But then Paul continues and goes, oh, so any chance of a double play of Falling in Reverse? I have the day off work today, and it's primordial all day on this fine Friday. So can we have Watch the World Burn? I see no reason why not. A Falling in Reverse double play on Free Spin Friday. Blah, blah, blah, blah, blah, blah, blah, blah.
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such a tune, Evanescence, Who Will You Follow? It's Primordial Radio. That is a request that has come through the Primordial Radio app from Cy Tanner. Hello, presenter person. Why, hello, Cy. Hope you're well. I seem to have rekindled an Evanescence love at the moment, and I reckon they've had a slight change of sound recently, which is great. I know Amy Lee, everybody's favorite goth mommy, could sing the phone book and it would sound awesome, but I particularly like the new track, so please will you play it. Have a great bank holiday weekend, everyone. Cheers. Sigh. Thank you very much for that. And the passionate request. Nicely done. Tim Ward is here. To whom it may concern, that would be me. I'm the occupant. Could I hear the above tune? I got a 5-hour trip towards home, traffic dependent, and this will help get the miles in. Stay safe, mother truckers. That's from Tim, the trucking metalhead. And you're thinking, on the sunny Friday bank holiday afternoon, what song would be perfect to hear? I'm thinking this is somewhere near the top of that list. Seek and Destroy. Tim, happy travels, my friend. Get home safely. Have a great weekend.

It's Free Spin Friday. Andy Young requesting Set Phasers by Skindred. They're spelling phasers, F-A-S-E-R-S. Shouldn't phasers be a P-H instead of an F? Or was that kind of the gag and I'm not in on it? Is that it? Because that is probably most likely. Anyway, Andy says, it's Kelly's request this week and she's gone for this banger. It looks like a sunny bank holiday weekend at Matlock Bath Tattoos. Andy, Kelly, enjoy your weekend. Hope you get lots of business, if of course you're working. Graham White is here. Good morning / afternoon. Good afternoon, Graham. Hello, presenter, and hello, fam. Happy sunny Friday. Love this tune and this band. The band I smashed my left side ribs. My left side ribs. You're stage diving and you did in your ribs. Well, then, you've earned this song. 1 minute silence. Holy man. On Free Spin Friday at Primordial Radio.

0: Manamana?
1: If ever you wanted a moment to basically sum up Free Spin Friday, it's probably now. So that's the Muppets, Manamana. What a tune that is. And that is for Paul. Paul, where are you? Paul Williams says, I've got an earworm that I just can't shake, so I have to share it with everyone. And that is the Muppets, Manamana. And then in the very next breath, you go, Stephen Goodman goes, ooh, can I be really, really greedy and request both parts one and two of Pantera's Suicide Note? I don't think it's about greed. I think it's about shy bears getting nout and all that stuff. So yes is the obvious answer on Free Spin Friday.

0: What a tune. On what I've learned, thanks to Grizz, is World Goth Day. There's Typo, Black Number One, Little Miss Scare All, and that is for Jonathan Winchurch, who has come through, wait for it, the Primordial Radio app, saying it's quite possibly the greatest song written in connection with hair dye ever, so I understand. Jonathan, excellent call. Thank you very much for that. Ian Evans is here. No reason, except it came up on Spotify feed and I smiled. So it's Goldie Looking Chain, Your Mother's Got a Penis. And when I searched the word penis in our system, it came back with four songs. That's, I'm thinking, well, that's rather impressive for a radio station. I wonder, around the country, how many radio stations have songs that have the word penis in their title?
1: That's right. You knows what I'm saying. Your mother's offered me the goods. I'm not paying. It started as a laugh, as a bit of a joke, something funny to say when I was having a...

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1: 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His mother have actually got a penis. 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

0: Justin!
1: Emma McDonald, what a call. What a great tune for this Friday afternoon on Free Spin Friday. I'm looking forward to seeing A at Slam Dunk tomorrow. Need to remember the sunscreen. It looks like it will be a hot one. Yes, I think that would be. And remember, put it on before you need it. Sound like your mom, but it's got to be done. Anyway, Emma, enjoy that tomorrow. Mike Wakefield. Hi, Moose. My company have decided they don't require my services anymore. Please, can I request the above tune for them, please? And did they just deliver that on a Friday afternoon before bank holiday? Those twats. Anyway, for your company, die, motherfucker, die.

Music at the best of times can motivate you to do whatever you want. But particularly on a sunny Friday bank holiday afternoon, a tune like that just hits, doesn't it? Teenage Bottle Rocket, that is bigger than Kiss. That is a Free Spin Friday request from Jimbo Wiley, who says, "What's up, Moose," or whoever finds this. It is me. It's Friday. The sun is shining. It's time for some high energy, lightly amusing punk rock action. So please play Bigger Than Kiss by Teenage Bottle Rocket. And whilst we're on the vein of high energy, lightly amusing punk rock action, we say hello to Matt Palmer, who's also known as Dice Rolling Dad on Discord. Would like to have something to play for his little one, so I would like to have something for Ginny to bounce around to. I

So Alex Ball has been on, in fact, on the Primordial Radio app, going, with a beautiful sunny bank holiday weekend coming in, how has this not been requested yet? I don't know. But thank you for rectifying the glaring oversight. Rammstein song.

Seems to be a lot of machine heads requested today. It's almost like they've been around doing something. That's for Mike Whitehead. Blistering by Machine Head is the entirety of the message. Mike, thank you for that. Hope you enjoy that and you have a fabulous bank holiday weekend. Emma. Hello, Emma Tang is here. Says, Moose, could I please ask for some Paramore? Of course you can. That's what you get for you, Em, on Free Spin Friday at Primordial Radio.

strap in some bloody good tunes this afternoon, including this from Tony Tree. It's been a while since I've requested on Free Spin Friday. Currently sitting in my garden with a weekend of pen pod jobs to be finished. I don't know what that is. Should I ask? Before I go to the Call of the Wild next weekend. Okay. I wish you and all the fam an excellent bank holiday. Tony, you as well. And for you, by request, it's Muse. This is Uprising. 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

Ah, good tune. Thank you, Tony Tree, for that request. The Dark Lord of Bonnet is not having a great afternoon. Says, again, for the not-so-great Northern Trains who have been keeping me waiting for over an hour and 20 minutes, could I have the Darkness and Southern Trains? Dark Lord, keep up the good fight and good luck. Here's the Darkness on Free Spin.

sugar at his fortune teller. That is a Free Spin Friday request going out to Dunkey, the retired goth, who is going to be in that Village of London tomorrow to see a bucket list band for me, Sugar. Never got to see them in the 90s as I was basically broke the entire decade. Sucks being broke for an entire decade, doesn't it? Or even longer. So please, could you play some Sugar? Yes, I can, Dunkey. Enjoy your trip. I hope you have a fabulous weekend. And it is fulfilling to go and go, oh, I've waited all this time. Uncle Bunk has the final Free Spin request of the week. It says, afternoon, Moose, could I get Kiss Tried to Kill Me by Black Spiders? For no other reason than it's a cracking tune. I agree.

As always, you've outdone yourself on Free Spin Friday. Been my absolute pleasure over the past 5 hours to play your requests. Thank you very much for your participation. And hopefully, you're out of work, you're in a nice moment of reclination, and you have a chilly beverage in your hand, and you are soon to enjoy... Well, it's the Bank Holiday Bangers, isn't it, really? Friday Bangers, Bank Holiday Bangers. Bensky is next. Have a marvelous weekend, everybody.

Radio. Thank you, Moose. And I do hope you have a chilled beverage in your hands, because look at that sun! It's going to be a cracking bank holiday weekend, I'm sure of it. Let's get it started. This is Primordial Radio. It's the bangers.

Yeah, absolutely banging out the big ones today. Starting off with Pantera, and then that was, of course, Machine Head with Davidian. Now, I'm bringing out the bangers because I today confirmed that I will be a DJ for a festival, Keith Fest, down near Yeovil. More information on that later, but I'm very excited. So I'm going through the last playlist that I had the last time I DJed there. So it's all bangers. It's all bangers. It's all bangers. It's Primordial Radio.

a double dose of Lamb of God on the Friday bangers. And why did I do that? Because Keith Bowler, who Keith Fest is in honour of, he was a big fan of Lamb of God. And I thought, you know, let's do that. Let's do a double Lamb of God. I was actually going to do a triple because I really like their cover of Children of the Grave. I also love Stone Sour's cover.

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We love it when you buy our shit. 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That was my phone.

What a track. I'm not sure it's a banger, actually. Forgive me that one, but it is a belter. Fronted, of course, Audioslave, fronted, of course, by Chris Cornell. Chris Cornell, no longer with us, took his own life, sadly, as did Keith. Keith Fest is named after. Keith's mother, Yvette, is just this incredible strong woman who I adore. She set up this festival to raise money for suicide awareness, for people left behind by suicide. So, with that in mind, if you could go over to keithfest.com or .co.uk, sorry, keithfest.co.uk, donate, come along, do whatever, do what you can to support. I'll be eternally grateful. Now, from that, let's have something a little less sensible. It's Socks and Sandals.

Oh man, I'm so looking forward to seeing them in Transylvania this year. That was Employed to Serve with The Mistake. Before that, Aidan, Die Romantic. Right, gonna go a little bit old school now. Some old school poison. This is Nothing But a Good Time on Friday Bangers.

Christicles on some bicycles. Look at the time. This has flown by. It's I've only got one song left for the hour. Oh my word. I haven't put anything in for hour two. I better crack on with that. Let's listen to some Alice in Chains with the fitting Sunshine. Oh, I hope it's good where you are. It's Friday Bangers.

Willkommen and welcome back to the Friday Bangers. We kicked off this second hour with Reckless Love with So Happy I Could Die, and then that was the classic Warrant with Cherry Pie. Now, I did say at the end of the first hour that I hadn't put any tunes in. Well, Jews has, and I've not changed a single one of yet. And I'm going to keep this one in too, because I have not heard it for ages, and it's a definite banger.

0: I can't listen to that song without thinking it hits me like a Harry Kane. I mean, that should be the England anthem for the World Cup, I reckon. Anyway, that was I Prevail. Brilliant they are.
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1: 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Yeah, we know. We think it's pretty cool, too.

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1: Whacking in another sing-along-a-ding-a-donga for the Friday bangers. Actually, that could be a show as well, couldn't it? A sing-along-a-ding-a-donga show. We've all gone a bit soft, actually, haven't we, that one? A bit rocky. Let's change that. Let's harden it up. Let's go for some In Flames. This is Take This Life.

from Peterborough. Not Peterborough, England. Peterborough, Canada. That was My Darkest Days, featuring Chad Kroeger of Nickelback, who apparently discovered them, and the master of the pentatonic scale, Mr. Zach Wilde. Right, I've got one more slot before the bangers ceases, and I'm going to finish with another Chris Cornell song, and on also another mention of Keith Fest. Get yourselves down there, keithfest.co.uk. All the information is there. It's at the end of July. I'm going to be the resident DJ, so be great if we can get some support. Go along to the website, have a look at it, see what it's all about, see how wonderful Yvette is, and I shall see you... What day is it today? Oh, my God, it's Friday. It's Friday Bangers. Of course it is. I will see you on Sunday. Until then, have a cracking weekend.

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The devil went down to Georgia. He was looking for a soul to steal. He was in a bind because he was way behind and he was willing to make a deal. When he came across this young man sawing on a fiddle and playing it hot, and the devil jumped up on a hickory stump and said, "Boy, let me tell you what. I guess you didn't know it, but I'm a fiddle player too. And if you'd care to take a dare, I'll make a bet with you. Now you play pretty good fiddle, boy, but give the devil his due. I bet a fiddle of gold against your soul, cause I think I'm better than you." The boy said, "My name's Johnny, and it might be a sin, but I'll take your bet, you're gonna regret

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0: 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Yeah, we know. We think it's pretty cool, too.

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0: 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Yeah, we know. We think it's pretty cool, too.

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0: 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Yeah, we know. We think it's pretty cool, too.

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0: 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But you could be listening to us without any of these annoying interruptions. 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Did you know you can catch up on all our shows on demand?
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0: 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But you could be listening to us without any of these annoying interruptions. Yep, pure unadulterated rock and metal 24/7. 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